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And legend has it more than 20 people passed on this song. They heard the demo. They're like, no thanks. Johnny Lee said, yeah, I'll do it. Million seller on the Urban Cowboy soundtrack. Here's Looking for Love in All the Wrong Places.

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Always appreciate you having us on in Eau Claire and Stanley. And for always locking in, Moose Country 106.7.

Kiss Country 106.7. And I'm Heath West. Of course, goldfish, a great treat for kiddos, unless they have a gluten allergy. But that's about to change. I'll tell you why next. Brad Paisley right now. Here's the world.

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0: 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And Laura's on her way to Vegas.
1: Oh, yeah. Thank you. I've been trying.
0: Yeah, she's been trying, and she did. She won that trip to the iHeartRadio Music Festival, starring Chenny Chesney, Lainey Wilson, so many more. Laura's taking a friend and $1,000, too. Got your next chance to win all of that tomorrow morning at 9.
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And something you may not know, you should never blow a ship's foghorn at a sleeping polar bear. I'll tell you why next.

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Yeah, he wants to hear this. Jason Aldean, here's My Kind of Party.

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Hey, it's Heath West, and no matter what you got going on in Altoona or Chippewa Falls, always appreciate you letting us tag along. 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

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And you really hate it when the neighbors start slinging stuff at each other. Happened outside of Orlando. Yes, that stuff. I'll tell you more next. Here's Rodney Atkins and the Farmer's Daughter.

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Kenny Chesney, Lainey Wilson, boatload more. You can be there with a friend and $1,000 to play with in your pocket, too. 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

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And John Anderson from that classic Seminole Wind album. Love that thing from front to back. Here's John and Straight Tequila Night.

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0: 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And so happy for Megan. She's going to Vegas.
1: 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I'm a mom of three, so I don't get to do that kind of stuff. So it's kind of fun.
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Always appreciate you having us on in Eau Claire and Stanley. 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
1: 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Tim McGraw.
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1: 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Here's Kenny and Dolly. Alan's in the stream.

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1: 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Ronnie letting Kicks take the lead on that one. 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
1: 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Underrated country band. Some girls do.

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1: Nobody in his right mind would have left her the king of country music. That is George Strait. Here's Jayco, and this is Barefoot Blue Jean Night.

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1: 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How about a little Garth? Tuba Khan working on a full house.

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1: 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Here's Mel McDaniel. 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
1: 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How about some Tracy Byrd? I'm from the country.

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1: Joe DiMessina giving out lessons on her dime for free. Right there. You learn something when you listen to country music. Toby Keith now. Wish I didn't know now.

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1: Leanne Womack, her biggest hit there, I Hope You Dance. Here's the Zach Brown Band with the late Jimmy Buffett. It's Knee Deep.

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1: People are crazy. Billy Currington speaking the truth. Here's Hank Jr. just in time for football season. We're getting ready to kick off. 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

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Brooks and Dunn, that is Neon Moon. How about the king of country music, George Strait? All My Exes Live in Texas.

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7: An ag economist says it isn't too early to start planning for the 2027 crop year. I'm Erin Anderson, and this is Managing for Profit on Brown Field. Gary Schnittke with the University of Illinois says risk management will be essential.
8: 2027, we'll probably begin making our input decisions in September, and in the Midwest, we'll start talking about nitrogen and pricing that nitrogen, and it's probably going to, I don't see how it can't be but a lot higher than it was last year at this time with the Iran war going on. So we're probably looking at anhydrous ammonia prices above 1,000. So that's going to impact how people think about those decisions.
7: He tells Brownfield, higher fertilizer costs could impact acreage decisions.
8: I would also say, looking at corn versus soybeans this year, because we're going to have those higher input prices for nitrogen fertilizer and other items, let's pencil out, should we be staying at sort of the same rotation or maybe moving more heavily to soybeans and just seeing where those break evens are. So yeah, thinking through those input decisions and seeing what those initial bids are for those inputs here at the end of August, first part of September. When fall comes, it's going to be really hard to pull a trigger on some of these prices because they are going to be high, and there's always the potential of them coming down in the spring. And, you know, we're in such a new situation, it's hard. I mean, there you can't look at history and say anything about the future. I would suggest in this sort of situation that it's probably good to place bets at both of them. So if you typically buy most of your inputs in the fall, think about buying half of them in the fall and half of them in the spring. I don't have a crystal ball, but there could be dramatic swings between fall and spring. So spreading those input decisions, just like you typically advise spreading sales, is probably a good thing and more important now than it was a year ago.
7: Schnittke says when it comes to the 2026 crop, producers should continue spreading sales and looking for additional grain marketing opportunities.
8: The sea is heating up now again, and that actually could have a positive impact on prices. You know, I'm getting a good feel for what the crop is actually out there. I guess I would begin, if we haven't already, start marketing some of it and spreading those sales out. We're probably, many farmers are going to be getting a sizable ARC PLC payment here in October, so factor that into the decision. I would also think that if they ever have get a military budget resolution, that will include some help for farmers. Probably, I keep hearing something of the same magnitude as their spring payments. So those things will help. And I guess, you know, if we haven't already, you know, sort of shooting for 30 to 40% of it sold by harvest or more would be a good thing. use it to shore up working capital, making sure we can get to the next year would be sort of the advice to do at this point in time.
7: Schnitke says with the uncertainty surrounding input costs, commodity markets, and government support, producers should focus on managing risk and maintaining financial flexibility heading into 2027. I'm Erin Anderson, and this is Managing for Profit on Brownfield.
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11: An Altoona man faces multiple felony charges after authorities say he possessed child pornography and secretly recorded people in his home's bathroom without their consent. Police say 33-year-old Adam Price had child porn on his phone as well as videos from a bathroom inside his home. Price appeared in court Tuesday morning for an initial appearance and is due back in October. Half of Eau Claire's beaches are closed or have water advisories. The Eau Claire County Health Department says recent tests have found elevated levels of algae at Lake Altoona, Lake Eau Claire, and Riverview beaches. They are currently closed for swimming. A water quality advisory is in place at Half Moon Beach due to high bacteria levels. I'm Chris Turner.
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5: Wisconsin weather. Outside of some areas of patchy fog to start the day, we're looking at sunny to mostly sunny skies for today with temperatures climbing up towards 80 degrees with a light northerly wind. Winds will remain light to calm tonight with a mostly clear sky with temperatures falling back into the low to mid-50s. I'm 18 Storm Track meteorologist Austin Haskins.
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0: 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My dreams will never come true. What a bummer. 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
6: You know what makes me sick? You know what makes me so angry? I'm going to take two rich boneheads, Bill Gates, and that Jimmy Buffett, knock their heads together like ripe melons. I seen this story the other day. Bunch of these pantload financial geniuses were figuring out how much money you got to have to be considered rich. All right, first off, being rich falls in what I call the Earl Pitts Rule of 20. Being old is 20 years older than me. Being fat is 20 pounds heavier than me. And being rich is making 20 grand a year more than me. But that ain't what these pencil-pushing nimrods figured out. No, sir. These jello-for-brains geeks figured out a family of four needed $15 million to live like rich people. That's how much you need to get you a butler, drive some fancy car, and name your kids Buffy and Thurston. And roll down your window, I guess, it's some guy say, excuse me, having the gray poop on. For $15 million, you can be a pain in the butt, nose in the air, hoity-toity, prissy pants, gut rocks. Well, it seems to me we got us a little problem here. $15 million ain't chump change. And since they only draw the lottery numbers twice a week, it's going to be pretty stinking hard for most of us to get that kind of dough. Now I'll let you in on a little secret. I ain't got no $15 million in the bank. Lord, I ain't got next month's house payment in the bank. So this how much do I need to be rich question is stupid. So let's ask a question more people in this audience can relate to. How much do I need to be a redneck? Okay, let's say you're white trash, but you got dreams. Someday, you're going to make it all the way up to redneck. Someday, you won't get rid of that yard sale furniture in your 89 Buick and actually shop at Walmart. Instead of Goodwill, reach for them dreams. Because you're going to need to clear about $400 a week, folks. I'll do it. Wake up, America! Yeah, here's another nice thing about being a redneck. You don't need to hit the lottery to qualify. You can join our club with a couple of good scratch-offs. Yeah, I'm Earl Pitts, America.
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you say we're through. I wouldn't want to see the sunrise tomorrow if I knew that to be true. I know that just saying I'm sorry doesn't sound like a lot, but the girl you saw me with last night means no more to me than a thousand stars to the great cloud.

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2: Outside of some areas of patchy fog to start the day, we're looking at sunny to mostly sunny skies for today with temperatures climbing up towards 80 degrees with a light northerly wind. Winds will remain light to calm tonight with a mostly clear sky with temperatures falling back into the low to mid 50s. I'm 18 Storm Track meteorologist Austin Haskins.
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1: An Altoona man faces multiple felony charges after authorities say he possessed child pornography and secretly recorded people in his home's bathroom without their consent. Police say 33-year-old Adam Price had child porn on his phone as well as videos from a bathroom inside his home. Price appeared in court Tuesday morning for an initial appearance and is due back in October. Half of Eau Claire's beaches are closed or have water advisories. The Eau Claire County Health Department says recent tests have found elevated levels of algae at Lake Altoona, Lake Eau Claire, and Riverview beaches. They are currently closed for swimming. A water quality advisory is in place at Half Moon Beach due to high bacteria levels. I'm Chris Turner.
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8: West Wisconsin weather. Outside of some areas of patchy fog to start the day, we're looking at sunny to mostly sunny skies for today with temperatures climbing up towards 80 degrees with a light northerly wind. Winds will remain light to calm tonight with a mostly clear sky with temperatures falling back into the low to mid 50s. I'm 18 Storm Track meteorologist Austin Haskins.
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0: 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James King, the bluegrass storyteller, and Jerusalem Tomorrow. 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
8: You know, for me, it's about the song. 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But most of the time, I really don't look at who the songwriters are because I don't want to be influenced by that too much. 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

0: Miss Johnny Votto, 6.7 is Class County. Roy Orbison, Only the Lonely. Hometown Weather coming up here by and by for Siren, Clagger, and Eau Claire, Chippewa Falls, and all the rest of us in Moose Country. Right now we're going to talk about, well, I guess still talking about trying to keep you cool, but won't be long talking about keeping you warm. This is with John Needham for J&N Heating and Cooling. Good morning, John.
1: Morning, Jay.
0: I was thinking this morning, there's not a bad time, is there, to have your furnace checked out for the winter? Because you know what's going to happen. If you wait till the middle of winter, then you have a problem, then you got to have a repair. Maintenance is usually less expensive than repair, isn't it?
1: Yeah, usually is, yeah. Unless we find something in the furnace that needs to be addressed, but, you know, most of the time we don't find that, but, you know, it can happen. And, but anyway, if we find something that needs attention, you know, then they make a decision as to whether they would repair it or replace it, so.
0: Yeah. When you're doing an inspection, can you tell if there's a carbon monoxide leak in the furnace?
1: Well, yeah, a telltale sign is a black exhaust pipe or, you know, see some black coming out of the condensate drain. Other than that, we'd have to test it to make sure, but... That's a for sure sign that you have it. Otherwise, it's pretty hard to tell any other way.
0: Yeah.
1: Unless you do the carbon monoxide analysis on them.
0: The thing about carbon monoxide is
1: black exhaust, black like soot in the condensate line, the drain, the water that's coming out is dark. Right. So.
0: But that's the two things. But if you have a carbon monoxide leak, you probably won't know it because it's odorless and it's invisible, and it can kill you. It will kill you.
1: Well, yeah. That's why we have carbon monoxide detectors and hoses to pick that up. But sometimes those things go off, and there's a false alarm on them, too, because after they're 5, 6 years old, they're not reliable anymore. You're supposed to replace them.
0: Yeah.

0: 5 to 6 years is the life of one of those things. And so I always tell people, they call, well, the carbon monoxide thing's going off. You know, I said, well, and some people even call the fire department out, you know, and have it checked, you know.
1: Yeah.
0: But I always tell people, how ask them how old their carbon monoxide detector is, and if they tell me it's 5, 6 years or more, well, I said, then we'll get a new one first thing.
1: Yeah.
0: And then go from there.
1: They are pretty inexpensive, and, boy, you won't find a much better way to safeguard your family. We have two, one in the kitchen and one out by the furnace. The one in the kitchen we had to replace about a year ago. It stopped, and it gave a warning on the unit itself, need to be replaced, and I guess all the new ones do that, don't they?
0: Well, they probably do. I'm not sure. I'm not even sure how old mine are. I'd have to check on them. They're probably expired.
1: Check your carbon monoxide detector, and if you don't have any, get some, because same with smoke detectors. You can get, and we have a smoke detector in every room in the house, and the two carbon monoxide detectors. Any number of things might happen to us, but it's not going to be cool to burn up or get gassed out. When you're looking at furnaces, is there anything in particular that is the first thing to go wrong with the furnace?
0: Well, sometimes not as prevalent as they used to be, if the igniters go out. We really don't have a way of telling if they're going to or not.
1: Yeah.
0: We can ohm them out, but we don't know for sure if that's a sign that they're going to go for sure. I've had some that I checked that ohmed real good. A day or two, they burned out, you know. So.
1: Yeah.
0: You don't know for sure on that, but like the exhaust fan, if that's getting noisy, we can tell that usually.
1: Yeah.
0: The homeowner might not notice it because it happens gradually, but when we go in and listen, start the furnace up, we may catch it right away, you know. So,
1: yeah.
0: Or a boiler motor that's not sounding right or starting right, you know, we can tell that stuff by listening to it and then check the amp draw and stuff. And so, you know, those kind of things we can test for, you know. But heat exchangers we look at, yes. When they get older, you know, they will fail, crack or whatever, you know. Sometimes they burn through. But then there's where, again, you get the soot and you get the black and you get a very nasty odor outside when it's running, too. So.
1: Mm.
0: Tell right away that you got a heat exchanger problem.
1: Do you run into many gas furnaces that still have a pilot light like ours does?
0: Hardly any. Just maybe once in a while one of the older mobile homes still have them, but other than that, no.
1: Well, I'm not the only antique in our house. Well, here's a story. you may be getting almost past the point you got to worry about your AC, although it's still August. But you are going to have to think about your furnace. You want to make sure it's in good running condition. And if you need repair or you need replacement, it's all done by the same outfit. That's J&N Heating and Cooling. 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Thank you, John.
0: Okay, Jay, thanks.
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3: Wisconsin weather. Outside of some areas of patchy fog to start the day, we're looking at sunny to mostly sunny skies for today with temperatures climbing up towards 80 degrees with a light northerly wind. Winds will remain light to calm tonight with a mostly clear sky with temperatures falling back into the low to mid-50s. I'm 18 Storm Track meteorologist Austin Haskins.
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6: 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Somebody was talking to me about it, and they're like, you injure yourself a lot. I was like, just the past 2 years. And then I was like, well, I did break my front teeth out, and I did break this hand at one point. Never mind. I just stopped counting. Once I got to four, I was like, yeah, never mind.
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7: An Altoona man faces multiple felony charges after authorities say he possessed child pornography and secretly recorded people in his home's bathroom without their consent. Police say 33-year-old Adam Price had child porn on his phone as well as videos from a bathroom inside his home. Price appeared in court Tuesday morning for an initial appearance and is due back in October. Half of Eau Claire's beaches are closed or have water advisories. The Eau Claire County Health Department says recent tests have found elevated levels of algae at Lake Altoona, Lake Eau Claire, and Riverview beaches. They are currently closed for swimming. A water quality advisory is in place at Half Moon Beach due to high bacteria levels. I'm Chris Turner.
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16: West Wisconsin weather. Outside of some areas of patchy fog to start the day, we're looking at sunny to mostly sunny skies for today with temperatures climbing up towards 80 degrees with a light northerly wind. Winds will remain light to calm tonight with a mostly clear sky with temperatures falling back into the low to mid 50s. I'm 18 Storm Track meteorologist Austin Haskins.
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0: Hello?
1: Hello, Loretta.
0: Darling, I knew it was you.
1: Loretta, there's something I've just got to tell you.
0: Oh, please, tell me what to do.

0: Captain Loretta, I'm trying to tell you that I...
1: The talk is around that we're through.
0: Yeah, I know. I've heard it too.
1: Oh, darling, tell me what to do.
0: But that's just it. That's what I'm trying to tell you. I want to tell you.

0: you know that I never thought it would come to this.
1: You tell me it's over and done.
0: I really thought that I loved you, and you know that.
1: You say that you've had all your fun.
0: And you just got to believe me. I never meant to hurt you.
1: But I can't believe.
0: This is the hardest thing that I've ever had to do. And it hurts me.
1: As
0: too.
1: Soon as I hang up the phone.
0: Yeah, I'll be gone.
1: As soon as I hang up the phone.
0: Goodbye, Loretta.
2: 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Conway and Loretta, as soon as I hang up the phone. Well, we've got 8 minutes after 7 o'clock and still 51 degrees at the Moose.
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11: Now, the Old Geezer's Almanac, brought to you by Jay's Mall, where there's plenty of free parking and some of it's paved.
2: And as always, carefully researched and assembled by the lovely and talented Sis Billy in our crack research department, who tells me that today is National Aviation Day. It's the birthday of Orville Wright, who with his brother Wilbur, credited with inventing and building the first successful airplane in 1939. President Roosevelt proclaimed August 19th the National Aviation Day to honor the Wright brothers and encourage public interest in aviation. I was supposed to hang up the phone. Conway and Loretta, that was the number one song in the state in 1974, if you can believe it. In 1960, Russia launched Sputnik 5, carrying the Dodge, Belka, and Strelka, along with a gray rabbit, 40 mice, 2 rats, 15 flasks of fruit flies, and some plants. The first spacecraft to carry live things in orbit and return them alive. One of Strelka's pups, Pushinka, bred and born after the mission, was given as a present to Caroline Kennedy, the daughter of then-President John Kennedy, a gift from Nikita Khrushchev, Soviet premier. That was in 1961. Back in 1856, Gail Borden Jr. received a patent for the process of condensing milk. This process preserved milk for more than 2 days and allowed distribution over longer distances, including large cities. In 1940, the newly created Civil Aeronautics Administration awarded honorary license number 1 to Orville Wright. 1953, the Iranian military, with support and financial assistance from the U.S. government, overthrew the government of Premier Mohammad Mossadegh and reinstated the Shah of Iran. Iran remained a Cold War ally of the U.S. until a revolution ended the Shah's rule in 1979. In 1987, Consumer Reporter David Horowitz, remember this was held at gunpoint on camera, forced to read the assailant's rambling note. News director took the program off the air until police got the gunman off the set. Horowitz was not harmed. 1988, Wurlitzer released a list of the most played jukebox songs in the last 100 years. Elvis Presley's Hound Dog was number 1. Crazy by Patsy Cline was number 2. Jukebox has been around since 1906, but early models have been seen as early as 1889. In 1988, the National Science Foundation announced that UW-Madison received up to $12 million to establish the Engineering Research Center for Plasma-Aided Manufacturing. 2011, China banned 100 songs from websites, including artists ranging from Lady Gaga to the Backstreet Boys, for disturbing the online music marketplace and endangering the security of Chinese culture. Hadn't done much for our culture either. People born on this date: 1944, Eddie Raven; 1966, Leon Womack; in 1969, Clay Walker. And that is the Old Geezer's Almanac for today, which is Wednesday, August 19, 2026. Thank you, Sis Biddy.
11: If you have two countdown calendars, one for the start of Holy Week, gun deer season, and one for Christmas, you're our kind of woman, and you're one of us. 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

0: Moose Gun Development 6.7 is Plastic Out of George Strait, Carried Away, which is all right as long as it's not being carried away by the handles, if you know what I mean. Hometown Rally coming up in a bit for Menominee, Foster, Eau Claire, Chippewa Falls, and all of Moose Gun, including Bloomer, heading up there right now to Shattuck's Price Right. And, well, there's Josh Shattuck right there in the meat department. Good morning.
1: Good morning.
0: I was just giving Josh a little whatever about running out of brisket burgers. You going to get any more of those, you think, maybe?
1: I got a phone call yesterday, said I'm getting a bunch of hamburger patties, but he did not tell me what the ones they were yet.
0: Okay. So that'll be a surprise. It'll be in Friday, is that it?
1: Yes.
0: Okay. So if you're curious about what's in the brisket, in the burger basket, show up at Shattuck's on Friday. Now, these things come in like in the middle of the night, don't they?
1: Early in the morning.
0: Yeah. So, how soon would you have them in the freezer?
1: We'll have them probably out by 7. And if we don't, we can always get them out.
0: Oh, okay. That's good.
1: But I try to get them posted on Facebook so everybody knows what they are right away in the morning.
0: All right. That's good.
1: I've
0: never looked at your Facebook page. It's pretty good.
1: Oh, yeah. That's where I post everything I usually get.
0: Oh, I could just go to your Facebook page. I wouldn't even need you.
1: Oh.
0: Well, I know, but I got somebody to pick on.
1: You can pick on me anytime you want.
0: Yeah, since the old man turned into such a sissy, I can't even talk to him anymore. That's all right.
1: No, he just sits at home now and sulks about how bad his knee hurts.
0: Yeah.
1: Can't do nothing.
0: Counts his money, feeds his deer.
1: He just counts his loan payments.
0: Yeah, don't we all? Anyway, you're doing okay. You're upright and taking nourishment. That's half the battle, right?
1: We are. We're making her yet.
0: Yeah.
1: Still above ground yet.
0: There you go. Yeah, me too.
1: That's about the only thing that really matters.
0: Yeah. That's the biggest thing, I think. So what do you got for us this morning?
1: Oh, well, let's see. We got in Oscar Mayer Jumbo Franks now for 99 cents. We got in...
0: How jumbo are they? Are they 1.5 times the size of the regular ones?
1: No.
0: No?
1: They're a little bigger, but
0: okay,
1: they're not huge.
0: Okay, gotcha.
1: 2-pound trays of 80% burger patties. There is eight patties on the tray.
0: Yep.
1: $7.99 for the tray. We got in 1-pound black label bacon original only. That is 4 for $12.
0: What does that mean, original only?
1: Not the thick cut or any flavor. Oh, okay. It's just the original. It says on the label.
0: Gotcha. Okay.
1: Whole pork loins, $1.62 a pound. 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Smoked ham shanks, 99 cents a pound. 15-ounce chicken livers, 50 cents for the cup. And whole pork butts, $1.49.
0: Wow, that's good.
1: That's all I got this week. I'm sure we're going to have a bunch more next week.
0: And probably have a bunch more this Friday.
1: I'm heading to St. Cloud tomorrow for a food show. So,
0: oh, boy.
1: We'll get enough.
0: There you go.
1: Uh-oh. No, no, I'm getting yelled at, Jay, because I was picking on Dad.
2: Hey, you done ripping on me?
0: Not really.
1: Nope, not really. You can get over it, he says.
2: Okay.
1: He did show up to work. Look at that. We pick on him, Jay, and he finally shows up to work.
0: And before noon.
1: I can't believe he's even up this early.
0: That's Dad, also known as Pat Shattuck.
1: Oh, yeah.
0: Yeah.
1: We finally see you. I guess we got to pick on him more often. He gets his butt up in the morning then.
0: Yeah, okay. We can do that.
1: We're good at that. Yeah. We can handle this job.
0: Yeah. All you can do is fire me.
1: Okay. That's all you can do with me, too. I ain't too worried, though.
0: Yeah, I wouldn't think so. aside from giving you grief, what else did I give you for the list this week?
1: Let's see. Best Choice Pasta, 10 for 10. 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
0: Oh, boy, we like
1: this
0: those 10
1: for 10. This must be the 10 for 10 days here.
0: Yes, yeah.
1: SpaghettiOs, 10 for 10.
0: Yeah.
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0: How come you never do any 10 for 10 stuff back there in the State Department?
1: I could, but it ain't going to be a very big steak.
0: Yeah, I think about that. Be like,
1: I might surprise you someday.
0: Yeah, I would not be surprised. You're a surprising individual.
1: I am. My wife tells me that every day.
0: You want groceries? This is the place to go. Shattuck's Price Right in Bloomer. Always great prices and good stuff. We have never had even a mediocre piece of meat come from you. So you're right there near the top of our list.
1: I try.
0: You're probably on a lot of people's lists. Anyway, that's just Josh Shattuck. Shattuck's Price Right. Right there at 1303 Main Street in Bloomer, where they still carry out your groceries for you. You got the duty today?
1: I got the duty today.
0: All right. You get there this morning and buy a lot of stuff, and Josh will carry it out to your car for you.
1: My big smiling face will carry it out.
0: There you go. Thank you, Josh.
1: Thank you.
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12: West Wisconsin weather. Outside of some areas of patchy fog to start the day, we're looking at sunny to mostly sunny skies for today with temperatures climbing up towards 80 degrees with a light northerly wind. Winds will remain light to calm tonight with a mostly clear sky with temperatures falling back into the low to mid 50s. I'm 18 Storm Track meteorologist Austin Haskins.
13: If you think it's rite of passage for newbies in moose country to memorize second week of deer camp and the 30-point buck, you're one of us. 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

0: Moose Country 106.7 is classic. And Harry McClintock, the Big Rock Candy Mountain. Song that he wrote back in 1895. He was a railroad brakeman, and he got to know a lot of the hobos. And the song is fashioned after some of their wildest dreams, I guess.
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2: An Altoona man faces multiple felony charges after authorities say he possessed child pornography and secretly recorded people in his home's bathroom without their consent. Police say 33-year-old Adam Price had child porn on his phone as well as videos from a bathroom inside his home. Price appeared in court Tuesday morning for an initial appearance and is due back in October. Half of Eau Claire's beaches are closed or have water advisories. The Eau Claire County Health Department says recent tests have found elevated levels of algae at Lake Altoona, Lake Eau Claire, and Riverview beaches. They are currently closed for swimming. A water quality advisory is in place at Half Moon Beach due to high bacteria levels. I'm Chris Turner.
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9: Wisconsin weather. Outside of some areas of patchy fog to start the day, we're looking at sunny to mostly sunny skies for today with temperatures climbing up towards 80 degrees with a light northerly wind. Winds will remain light to calm tonight with a mostly clear sky with temperatures falling back into the low to mid 50s. I'm 18 Storm Track meteorologist Austin Haskins.
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12: You know what makes me sick? You know what makes me so angry? I'm going to take two rich boneheads, Bill Gates, and that Jimmy Buffett, knock their heads together like ripe melons. I seen this story the other day. Bunch of pantload financial geniuses were figuring out how much money you got to have to be considered rich. All right, first off, being rich falls in what I call the Earl Pitts Rule of 20. Being old is 20 years older than me. Being fat is 20 pounds heavier than me. And being rich is making 20 grand a year more than me. But that ain't what these pencil-pushing Nimrods figured out. No, sir. These jello-for-brains geeks figured out a family of four needed $15 million to live like rich people. That's how much you need to get you a butler, drive some fancy car, and name your kids Buffy and Thurston. and roll down your window, I guess, if some guy say, excuse me, having the gray poop on? For $15 million, you can be a pain in the butt, nose in the air, hoity-toity, prissy pants, gut rocks. Well, it seems to me we got us a little problem here. $15 million ain't chump change, and since they only draw the lottery numbers twice a week, it's going to be pretty stinking hard for most of us to get that kind of dough. Now I'll let you in on a little secret. I ain't got no $15 million in the bank. Lord, I ain't got next month's house payment in the bank. So this thing, this how much do I need to be rich question, is stupid. So let's ask a question more people in this audience can relate to. How much do I need to be a redneck? Okay, let's say you're white trash, but you got dreams. Someday, you're going to make it all the way up to redneck. Someday, you won't get rid of that yard sale furniture in your 89 Buick and actually shop at Walmart instead of Goodwill. Reach for them dreams, because you're going to need to clear about $400 a week, folks. I'll do it. Wake up, America! Yeah, here's another nice thing about being a redneck. You don't need to hit the lottery to qualify. You can join our club with a couple of good scratch-offs. Yeah. I'm Earl Pitts, America. Pitts off.
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4: 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But that was that's something that, you know, not everybody gets when they decide they want to have a job that's a little bit different.
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5: He retired from the sheep business. 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

0: Mr. Under 106.7 is Classic Country. Willie Nelson, Georgia on My Mind. Been there. Don't particularly need to go back. Hometown weather, we'll get that in a bit. Right now, let's visit with Jason at Grain Bin Butcher and Market. Good morning.
1: Good morning.
0: This is an interesting profession that you've chosen. How did you decide to start doing on-the-farm butchering?
1: Well, on-the-farm butchering, you know, we're kind of a, I don't want to say a grassroots community here in Wisconsin, you know,
0: but
1: where the small dairies came from.
0: Yeah.
1: Small dairies came from, all the small, you know, small producers. And, you know, everybody, I don't want to say feeds off of it, but everybody trusts each other with the whole, you know, on-farm. You come to their place, and that's where people feel comfortable.
0: Yeah,
1: and
0: yeah.
1: There's lots to be said about their animals feeling comfortable there. You know, it's not about, you know, shipping it off to get your greatest dollar and, you know, be millionaires about it. It's about feeding the family. It's about taking care of your family and all of that. So if you're able to, you know, do the on-farm thing, and rather than just loading them up and not seeing anything again, you know, you really feel more impacted. And there's a lot of truth to that as far as where your meat comes from, how you're feeding your family, and how you're taking care of your community.
0: So when you decided to start doing this, what did you do? Go out and get a truck and a butchering table and say, okay, we're ready?
1: Well, pretty much.
0: You know, okay.
1: I actually have a small pork operation that I bought from my grandpa and my when he passed back in 2014. And he and my uncle raised hogs there, so it was pretty much just a dead farm. So I wanted my kids to grow up and have responsibility and, you know, be able to experience the farm life and have that accountability
0: yeah.
1: to go out and feed their animals. You know, so we started doing that. Well, next thing you know, my best friend from high school and I decided, well, we're just going to do deer. In Wisconsin, there's no state regulation and there's no regulation for doing, you know, cutting wild game. The only time that regulation comes is when you start mixing beef or pork with it or
0: yeah.
1: making product.
0: Yeah.
1: So I had a small butcher shop that we made there at my farm. And then I had a dear friend of mine from Toma who had a meat shop down there, and I would go down there and help periodically. You know, and then during COVID, you know, everybody's going gangbusters.
0: That's how you learn the butchering trade?
1: Yep, that's how I learned the butchering trade, is going down there
0: to
1: work down there. And everybody's going gangbusters during COVID. So
0: yeah.
1: he said, well, why don't you guys just open up a butcher shop? Well, it seemed like a real good idea. And everybody says, everybody, you know, work for yourself. Well, there's a lot of these hidden things about that, and I wouldn't trade it for the world, but it's a whole different type of stress.
0: Yeah, it is. Yeah. Having
1: kind of how we got into it.
0: Having been in business for myself, I know that I thought, oh boy, I'm the boss, I can do whatever I want to. Well, it didn't exactly turn out that way, because you are at the behest of your clientele. And it gets kind of interesting doing what you do, because you can only do so much of it at a time, and you guys are pretty much booked out for the rest of this year, you tell me.
1: We are. We are pretty much booked out. We do have a few slots here and there. We'll have a couple cancellations. That's just part of the business. But we're booking in January now. You know, and we do have some slots, and I shouldn't say that we're totally booked out. We'll always try to take care of our customers. But, you know, ours comes down to our capacity of our freezer. You can only pump out so much before that freezer's full, and people
0: yeah.
1: don't like it when their hamburger is only half frozen because they're
0: yeah.
1: trying to move it through. So we're talking about expanding our freezer so we can – that'll essentially double our capacity. But, you know, as part of small business, it's finding people that are reliable and have an interest and a passion for the trade.
0: Yeah, yeah.
1: To do that, to be able to fill that freezer. So it's a double-edged sword. But

0: we're trying to grow slowly to, you know, accommodate our area. You know, you and I talked on the phone about Tyson shutting down plants here in the U.S., and we don't know what that's going to do for the beef market. And time will tell, and it should be interesting.
1: I don't know about that either, but it seems to me anytime you get something like that, you expect prices to go up, but we'll see. But you've mentioned several times that there are options, you know, if you don't want to go to the store, if you want to get a large quantity of meat, that you might kind of form a co-op with some of your friends and neighbors and buy a steer or a hog from somebody and have you guys butchered for them.
0: Absolutely. You know, in the co-op, and, you know, that's just more of a relative term. You know, some people might get intimidated by that and say, well, that's a lot of work. Well, all it is essentially finding four people, three people, or you and a friend to split a hog or a split a cow, you know, and finding a farmer that has that. We can normally accommodate you and point you in the right direction depending on what you want, what type of meat you want. We can hook you up with a farmer and say, well, go here or there. You can check out our website, greenbinbutchery.com, and on there it'll tell you, you know, different farmers that we use and stuff like that, and kind of some articles and write-ups on them. So, yeah, it's not as intimidating as one would think, and it's always going to come out cheaper. It's going to be an investment up front, but it's always going to come out cheaper in the end rather than buying.
1: If you're just joining us, this is Jason at Grain Bin Butchery and Market. What came first, the market or the butchery?
0: What changed first?
1: Which came first?
0: Oh, the market came first.
1: And when did you decide to have all the bulk foods? Was that your decision, or was that already in place?
0: That was already in place when we bought the facility. Okay. My mother and father started that from scratch in 2003.
1: Wow.
0: Raised it and had a bakery in there. Well, Aaron and I are not bakers. So as soon as my mother's passion for getting up at 3 in the morning when her bakers are calling in sick ran out, we decided to purchase it from them. The big driving factor was the three-phase power that was already there. And then so we purchased it and put in our butcher shop there and just ran it.
1: I've heard about your mom's cinnamon buns. They are legend.
0: They are legends, and there was a lot of upset people. She has done it twice just because she still is around and helps out, and she will show up every once in a while, and I would not come and show up and expect them to be there, but I think she's made them twice in the last 4 years.
1: Okay. Well, meanwhile, if you have critters that need to be butchered, these are the guys that do it and do it very well. But here's the thing. If you want it done, you better get on the phone and get logged in and get your time slot set, because, as Jason said, they're booked now through the rest of the year and booking on into 27. So make a note of the number, 715-632-2800. That's Grain Bin Butchery and Market. They're just outside of Boyceville, and they go all over the place. 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Again, the phone number is 715-632-2800 is the number. Thank you, Jason.
0: Thank you, Jay. Have a good week.
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3: Outside of some areas of patchy fog to start the day, we're looking at sunny to mostly sunny skies for today, with temperatures climbing up towards 80 degrees with a light northerly wind. Winds will remain light to calm tonight with a mostly clear sky, with temperatures falling back into the low to mid 50s. I'm 18 Storm Track meteorologist Austin Haskins.
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6: 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The crowds are great, and they come from all over the place because there's so much to do here. 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
7: An Altoona man faces multiple felony charges after authorities say he possessed child pornography and secretly recorded people in his home's bathroom without their consent. Police say 33-year-old Adam Price had child porn on his phone as well as videos from a bathroom inside his home. Price appeared in court Tuesday morning for an initial appearance and is due back in October. Half of Eau Claire's beaches are closed or have water advisories. The Eau Claire County Health Department says recent tests have found elevated levels of algae at Lake Altoona, Lake Eau Claire, and Riverview beaches. They are currently closed for swimming. A water quality advisory is in place at Half Moon Beach due to high bacteria levels. I'm Chris Turner.
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14: Outside of some areas of patchy fog to start the day, we're looking at sunny to mostly sunny skies for today with temperatures climbing up towards 80 degrees with a light northerly wind. Winds will remain light to calm tonight with a mostly clear sky with temperatures falling back into the low to mid 50s. I'm 18 Storm Track meteorologist Austin Haskins.
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0: the show that's done as much for classic country radio as peeling bananas is done for people with nimble toes.

106.7 is Classic Country. Crystal Gayle, the sound of goodbye. Here's a nice subpoena to keep you company. It's 9 after 8 o'clock now. Let's have a look at the website, jmointhemorning.com, and Sis Biddy's Moose Droppings. Good morning, everybody, in Wabasha, Minnesota. You're our home sweet hometown of the day. Wabasha named after...

0: as a mixed blood Indian, Chief Wapi Shah, or Red Blood Father, Red Leaf Father it is, and the grandson of the same name, in case you're wondering. Okay. Welcome to online visitors from Finger, Tennessee, and Wadsworth, Ohio. Who said that? Life shrinks or expands in proportion to one's courage. And that's Nin, who's an author. For our You Can't Fix It department, a touch of real-life commentary from somebody. When I was a waitress, I had a woman ask me, what part of the buffalo do the buffalo wings come from?
1: You can't fix stupid.
0: Jay's Mall. Well, there's always a way for you to save a dollar and me to make one today at Jay's Used Pet Shop. We always have some loving and unusual pets that for, well, one reason or another just didn't work out for their previous owners. But the price is right, nothing in the entire store above $25 today. Four calling birds, staunch members of the Rotary Club, one each from the big four carriers. They've been around a while, buy two and get two free. Only, really? Only Jay's Mall does plenty of free parking, and some of it's paved. Today on Doctor Place, Dr. Steve Stunning is upset with Nurse Nancy Kneepad, the head nurse, phones in to say she won't come to work today because she got a whiplash from gargling this morning. Oh, poor Nancy. From the Old Geezer Joke Book, here's a photo of the current governor of Silo Corners lending his candidate support, and here's a photo of his candidate wearing it. We can't show you that. Famous last words, W.C. Fields, the acting comedian, died in 1946. His inimitable last words were, God darn the whole flipping world and everyone in it but you, Carlotta. He was speaking to Carlotta Monte, his longtime mistress. That was cleaned up a little bit. The famous last words of Noah Webster were zymology, zymotic, and zymergy. No, really, you can look it up in his book. And finally, here's our You're One of Us line of the day from Lori Kennedy. Thanks, Lori.
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0: This good 106.7 is classic country. Cal Smith, the Lord knows I'm drinking coffee and water. Hometown weather coming up for Birchwood, Strum, Eau Claire, Chippewa Falls, and all of Moose Country, including Colfax. Colfax has become an automotive destination since 2017 when Scott and Shannon bought what is now Colfax Chevrolet and they turned it into a competitor. A lot of car dealers around, but they decided that, okay, small market, not a great deal of overhead compared to some of the big boys. We can discount prices even a little bit further. And they've done that on their new stock and on their used stuff. And they've got some excellent plans, too, including if you want to get a new 26 Silverado 1500, 5-year payments, no interest, 0% interest. You probably get a better truck than you thought you were going to get in the beginning. They've always got a good selection of pre-owned cars, too. I know Scott takes pride in that. Now, maybe you've got a kid getting ready to go away to school or maybe just looking for a second car. I'll bet there's an 01 Chrysler Sebring for only $1,300. They've got a 12 Nissan Versa. 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And a 12 Traverse LT with one LT for $69.89. 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
5: Nice Wisconsin weather.
10: Outside of some areas of patchy fog to start the day, we're looking at sunny to mostly sunny skies for today with temperatures climbing up towards 80 degrees with a light northerly wind. Winds will remain light to calm tonight with a mostly clear sky with temperatures falling back into the low to mid 50s. I'm 18 Storm Track meteorologist Austin Haskins.
11: If you can remember when car bumpers were heavy chrome steel, well, you're a geezer. That's right, one of them special people, you know. And you're one of us. Extra points if you ever push start in a friend's car. Done that too. 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

0: 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Willie and Merle, Pancho and Lefty. This thought just occurred. Do you know anybody that drinks almond milk? Me either.
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2: An Altoona man faces multiple felony charges after authorities say he possessed child pornography and secretly recorded people in his home's bathroom without their consent. Police say 33-year-old Adam Price had child porn on his phone as well as videos from a bathroom inside his home. Price appeared in court Tuesday morning for an initial appearance and is due back in October. Half of Eau Claire's beaches are closed or have water advisories. The Eau Claire County Health Department says recent tests have found elevated levels of algae at Lake Altoona, Lake Eau Claire, and Riverview beaches. They are currently closed for swimming. A water quality advisory is in place at Half Moon Beach due to high bacteria levels. I'm Chris Turner.
0: I feel dumb. Beaches. I thought he said peaches. I couldn't figure that out.
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10: Wisconsin weather. Outside of some areas of patchy fog to start the day, we're looking at sunny to mostly sunny skies for today with temperatures climbing up towards 80 degrees with a light northerly wind. Winds will remain light to calm tonight with a mostly clear sky with temperatures falling back into the low to mid-50s. I'm 18 Storm Track meteorologist Austin Haskins.
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1: 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Ed Bruce, I know. That's a song of inspiration if I ever heard one.
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0: 106.7 is classic. Roy Dresky and nothing. Well, you should have got a hint when you got to your apartment and she said, take a number. That's all. From the mouths of babes. Well, here's a note I got. It says, as I was making pancakes this morning, my four-year-old child asked for them with waffle wine. And she says, maple syrup will be known as waffle wine in my house. I kind of like that, especially if you've got some Apollonia Gold.
1: As entertaining as watching a one-armed veterinarian put on one of those long rubber gloves with his teeth. Jay Moore in the Morning on Moose Country 106.7.

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1: Wisconsin weather. Outside of some areas of patchy fog to start the day, we're looking at sunny to mostly sunny skies for today with temperatures climbing up towards 80 degrees with a light northerly wind. Winds will remain light to calm tonight with a mostly clear sky with temperatures falling back into the low to mid-50s. I'm 18 Storm Track meteorologist Austin Haskins.
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6: An Altoona man faces multiple felony charges after authorities say he possessed child pornography and secretly recorded people in his home's bathroom without their consent. Police say 33-year-old Adam Price had child porn on his phone as well as videos from a bathroom inside his home. Price appeared in court Tuesday morning for an initial appearance and is due back in October. Half of Eau Claire's beaches are closed or have water advisories. The Eau Claire County Health Department says recent tests have found elevated levels of algae at Lake Altoona, Lake Eau Claire, and Riverview beaches. They are currently closed for swimming. A water quality advisory is in place at Half Moon Beach due to high bacteria levels. I'm Chris Turner.
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4: West Wisconsin weather. Outside of some areas of patchy fog to start the day, we're looking at sunny to mostly sunny skies for today with temperatures climbing up towards 80 degrees with a light northerly wind. Winds will remain light to calm tonight with a mostly clear sky with temperatures falling back into the low to mid 50s. I'm 18 Storm Track meteorologist Austin Haskins.
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0: jealous of my big resonant voice. He claims he was dropped on his vocal cords as a child. Yeah, right. 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

0: edition of 106.7 is Classic Country. Waylon and Willie, Luckenbach, Texas. Luckenbach is about the same size as Podunk, Iowa. Maybe about the same size as Emblem, Wyoming. I stopped at Emblem when I was moving out to Wyoming. It's on the Highway 14 between Casper and Riverton. And it's on the Emblem, Wyoming, population 10. I stopped. There's a gas station. There's a post office and a little C store. Went into the store, looked around, and bought a couple of things. And right adjacent to that is a bar. So I walked over in the bar and noticed that it has 9 bar stools. And I asked the guy, how come this population 10, how come you only got 9 bar stools? Thinking about being clever. He says, well, dummy, somebody's got a 10 bar. So we left there and went on out to Riverton and headed north up toward Cody. Went through the Wind River Canyon. 55-mile-an-hour speed limit, no traffic. I was going about 60, 65, I guess. And I looked in my rearview mirror. Here's a big motor home coming along there, like a bat out of whatever, towing a boat. He passed me like I was standing still. Welcome to Wyoming.
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17: Wisconsin weather. Outside of some areas of patchy fog to start the day, we're looking at sunny to mostly sunny skies for today with temperatures climbing up towards 80 degrees with a light northerly wind. Winds will remain light to calm tonight with a mostly clear sky with temperatures falling back into the low to mid 50s. I'm 18 Storm Track meteorologist Austin Haskins.
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1: I can't roller skate at all. It's the Roger Miller. 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
1: 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And I know you've been concentrating very much over the last few years on roofs because that's where the greatest bit of damage has been, it seems like. But I have a question about siding.
2: Yeah.
1: I know you don't see much metal siding anymore. Did that stand up any better to hail than the vinyl?
2: Well, unfortunately, no. The difficulty of the metal siding...
1: It dents.
2: And there's a lot of metal siding out there. You're absolutely correct. It dents. The other difficulty of it, you can't just pull one piece out.
1: Oh.
2: You know, like where vinyl siding, you can pull a piece out of the middle of the wall with the tool.
1: Yeah.
2: But you can't, you generally, you know, 99% of the time, you can't pull one piece out. So you basically have to take the whole wall down if you were to replace one piece that's dented in most cases.
1: Oh, man.
2: So metal siding can be difficult, and a lot of companies have come and gone over the last 15, 20 years.
1: Yeah.
2: So there's a lot of that stuff that's not made anymore, and so it's hard to get it to match. And let's be honest, to a certain extent, you could run into it with a lawnmower or hit it with a garden tool and dent it and really have no way to fix it short of taking the whole wall down. So
1: you can't get the dents out like you can with a car, huh?
2: Well, I'm going to say I've never tried it. I'm not saying it's not possible.
1: Okay.
2: I'm not saying it's not possible, but yes, I think there's something to be said for if you could pull it out, that would be great. But I guess it depends on how it got dented and how bad it was, and I'm sure all that stuff that goes with it. But and that's a lot of what I've been getting calls for here the last few weeks. It's funny that you mentioned that. I'm getting calls for the different types of roofing, you know, from the roofing that you have on your house, which is the stone-coated steel and the different shingle options. They make shingles now that are actually what they call impact-resistant, have some rubber in the shingles. There's some of those. There's, you know, different types of sidings instead of this traditional vinyl. So, yeah, if that's something that you're looking to do as a homeowner, you know, we can talk through all those different options so you've got, you know, at least know where you stand and what your choices are.
1: I didn't realize there were so many different types or grades of shingles, and until I talked with another roofing client a few days ago, and he said basically you got your contractor grade and then you have your premium grade. Well, I don't know what most of the roofers are using these days for replacements. I hope it's a premium grade, but you never know until you get to know your roofer, do you?
2: Right, exactly. And you know, it depends on what you're trying to get out of your roof.
1: Yeah.
2: You know, is it a look that you're looking for? If you've got a higher-end house and you want, you know, a different look than most people have, that's what a lot of people will go with that premium grade for. The premium grade shingle isn't going to get you 20 more years, necessarily. It might get you some more years because it's a thicker shingle made to last somewhat longer, but it's not going to last as long as maybe your roof would, which is a stone-coated steel roof like I have on mine. You know, that's going to last you, well, longer than we're going to be around.
1: Yeah, longer than I'm going to be around, that's for sure.
2: Yeah. So, you know, you get a stone-coated steel roof, it's going to last you 50, 60 years. You know, it's worth at least discussing the cost.
1: Well, that's the thing I think about, too, and when you look at the cost of replacing a roof, it's not cheap in any respect, but to go to steel is not that much more, is it, than a conventional
2: It depends on the house. Depends on, you know, what accessories and all how the house is cut up or this, that, or the other thing. So it really just depends, but I think, you know, it's a homeowner is smart to at least ask the questions. What are the other options? How long will this one last versus the other one? You know, when you look at a shingle roof, you're generally nowadays looking to replace it somewhere around every 20 years.
1: Yeah.
2: Well, most people don't see in their house that long. Right.
1: Yeah.
2: If you're lucky, correct.
1: Yeah.
2: Well,
1: when I bought the farm out by Sand Creek, I knew it had a really bad roof, but I never thought about replacing it because it wasn't leaking into the house.

0: So I thought, well, right. Okay. But it was, I mean, the shingles are in really pathetic shape. You must see some really, Sherry and I, when we were looking to buy a mobile home, we looked at one that was for sale that the shingles were actually curled up on it. They were so, yep. What is that, just the heat and the dryness and stuff?
1: Well, those shingles that were curled up were actually a defective shingle back in the day.
0: Oh, okay.
1: Those were actually a shingle with a cardboard base inside it instead of fiberglass.
0: Oh, gee.
1: And so that would explain why when it started to dry up that it would curl. But anyway, but yeah, there's so many options out there. You know, there's lots of options in roofing. There's lots of options in siding, lots of options in windows. I mean, there are definitely more options than just what you have on your house. So
0: here's the great thing about all these options, and that is that you are qualified and certified in all of them, aren't you?
1: That's correct. Yep.
0: Yeah. That's so important because, as we talked about before, you get somebody to put a roof on your home and say, yeah, it's going to be good for so long or whatever. The warranty may or may not mean anything if the installer is certified by the manufacturer.
2: Yep, that's right.
0: Yeah. So all these things you got to know, and we talked about this. Somebody comes to your house looking to do a job of work. I want to see your license, and I want to see your insurance, and I want to see it now. You're not going to start work or even think about it till I see that. And you got that, make a copy of it, whatever you want to do. But that is vitally important, isn't it, Mike?
1: Yep, absolutely. Yeah, insured and licensed right off the bat. Obviously, that's kind of becoming common sense nowadays. But then being able to install the product and make it, because the biggest thing about anything else that's going on out there, if you have somebody put a roof on your house that's supposed to last you 30, 40 years, you want to make sure it's installed right, because number one, you're paying a lot more to do that.
0: Yeah.
1: So to me, installer is absolutely everything. You know, you want to make sure that it's done properly. I mean, I have the stone coated steel on my building and I'm putting it on my house this fall. I absolutely guarantee you it's going to be the best installer that I could possibly have, because I don't want to touch that roof again.
0: Yeah. I don't blame you. Yeah.
1: Yep.
0: Well, that's what I did, as you remarked, and I didn't recommend it to anybody, but whatever it is, if you have damage to your roof or think you have damage to your roof, get on the phone and call Mike at 715-456-1517. 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
4: Outside of some areas of patchy fog to start the day, we're looking at sunny to mostly sunny skies for today, with temperatures climbing up towards 80 degrees with a light northerly wind. Winds will remain light to calm tonight with a mostly clear sky, with temperatures falling back into the low to mid 50s. I'm 18 Storm Track meteorologist Austin Haskins.
3: Well, that's it for today. Thank you so very much for letting me be a part of your day. 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

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Hey there, it's Bob Pickett. 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

Moose Country 106.7. I remember paying $3 to see this man. Of course, it was a honky tonk back then in Texas. And then he signed the record deal and had to pay a little bit more, but it was well worth it. George Strait, The Chair.

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No. But evidently, I like her dress code. Blue jeans. Baby's got her blue jeans on. 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

0: 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And this is Classic Country. Lot of winners winning $1,000 in a trip to our iHeartRadio Music Festival, including Eric. Now, who is Eric going to take with him? Because, you know, it's plus one.
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Got it off our iHeartRadio app. Just tap the talkback mic. 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
1: This is one of the songs that you can guess in a matter of seconds. 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Yeah. Did you guess it? 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

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This song, one of my favorites that we play, mostly because it has one of my favorite country lyrics in it. Put a little gravel in your travel. This one was written by Rhett Akins. Rodney Atkins made it a number one. Here's Take a Back Road.

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So don't miss tomorrow morning's show starting at 6 on Moose Country 106.7.

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This song always cracked me up because, I mean, seriously, do you think there ever was a time Alan Jackson was little bitty? Here he is singing about it, though.

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Thanks so much for hanging out with us today. If you were born country, then you are in the right place. Here's Alabama.

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0: 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We love playing those songs you can sing along with. Now, this one takes a little bit ramping up, but you're going to start singing along. I promise. It's Lone Star.
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Thanks so much for hanging out with us today while you're working. This song, just a reminder, you need to tell all your loved ones that you love them today. Well, you don't have to call them all at once, but anyway. Diamond Rio and One More Day.

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Moose Country 106.7. Thanks so much for listening while you're working today. I'm Angie Ward. This was back when Tim McGraw had a mullet. And when I say he had a mullet, you remember that mullet Morgan Wallen had a few years ago and he thought he was so cool? He had nothing on the OG Tim McGraw mullet.

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103.7. You've got another chance to win a trip to Las Vegas to see Kenny Chesney and Lainey Wilson at the iHeartRadio Music Festival coming up at 5 o'clock. Oh, little George Strait before we get there. Here's, does Fort Worth ever cross your mind?

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It's Angie Ward. Always appreciate you having us on in Eau Claire and Stanley, and for always locking in Moose Country 106.7.

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I just got a talkback message from someone listening in Australia. 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

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It's Angie Ward. Thanks for hanging out with us today, Alabama fans. This is one of the few Alabama songs where you can hear lead vocals from the other band members, Teddy Gentry and Jeff Cook. This is Mountain Music.

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I've got a request here from Eau Claire. 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

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Here's Gary Allen.

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